Life 102.5. Happy Saturday. Hope it's been a good one so far for you. I was able to get some stuff done that I needed to, just some of it. Hey, Nick here, and this is Leanna Crawford with Truth I'm Standing On. Scared.

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Friends are an amazing gift from God. Life 102.5. How's it going? Nick here. And I was reminded recently of how amazing it is, the friends that God puts in our lives, how they're there when we need them most. Last week had a friend, we were supposed to do like a Zoom call for work, things like that, but just had so much fun just goofing around and chatting and joking and laughing. And we didn't get much for the meeting done, but it was definitely a relief that I needed. And hopefully you've got friends like that who have showed up in the last week or so, giving you those moments as well. They say

0: Michael gave a gift during the What an Awesome God Fall fundraiser. He said, "We love the music. My 3 and 7-year-olds love the songs, and they sing along all the time." We also heard from Shauna, who said listening to Life 102.5 was one of the big first steps for her as she committed to her faith in Jesus. 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

led me to the cross. Only then I understood that even in the ruthless pain,

0: Definitely time for Dad Joke 101 here on Life 102.5. I'm your Professor Nick of all things dad joke. Everything you need to know about the dad jokes, I already know it. Got a great dad joke for you about procrastination, but I don't think I'll tell you right now.
1: 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Only way I'm getting to the other side. Days are

0: 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My daughters wake up to it every morning. We sing songs, we dance, and it's just uplifting music that shares the good word, the gospel.
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friends who show up just when you need them. Life 102.5. Hey, Nick here. Wondering about the friends like that. Maybe you've been encouraged in the last week. Cheryl says that she actually was able to go to coffee with a high school buddy of hers she hadn't seen in a long time, and her friend brought her some beautiful flowers from her garden just to lift her up and make her feel loved.

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1: 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How's it going? I'm Nick. Dishes all done? 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

Nick with you on Life 102.5. Have you ever thought of how amazing it is that God's included us in his plan to share his love with others? I was reading Matthew 5:16 in the Bible. In the same way, let your light shine before others that they may see your good deeds and glorify your Father in heaven. God didn't need to include us in reaching other people and being his light to this world. He could have done it all on his own, but he said, no, I want you to be a part of this mission, to see my love in action, to be a part of doing it. I think that's awesome.

0: Michael gave a gift during the What an Awesome Godfall fundraiser. He said, "We love the music. My 3 and 7-year-olds love the songs, and they sing along all the time." We also heard from Shauna, who said listening to Life 102.5 was one of the big first steps for her as she committed to her faith in Jesus. She said the station brings her peace. 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

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I love my friends. Hey, I'm Nick. And friends are awesome. What a blessing to have friends that show up at just the right moment. Now, Barb says, got a lot of good friends, people who love on her, but she feels God has been calling her to minister to her friends in need. A lot of them just needing her to be there to love on them and be there for them. And Barb, thank you to listening to God moving like that.

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0: Happy evening on Life 102.5. Nick with you, getting all the kiddos to bed, hopefully, and everybody tucked in, getting ready for church tomorrow. Here's Megan Woods. It's the truth.
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It's Life 102.5's What an Awesome God Fall Fundraiser. 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And if you give right now at that level, you're going to get the What an Awesome God long sleeve t-shirt as a thank you. Why you have

0: Michael gave a gift during the What an Awesome God Fall fundraiser. 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My 3 and 7-year-olds love the songs, and they sing along all the time." 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

apple cider donuts or caramel apples? Fall time staples right there. Life 102.5. And I, Nick, prefer the apple cider donuts. Not that I don't love caramel apples, but Greg says he'd take both. And he does point out a good fact. 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

0: did it. 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

0: 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What do you do to get ready for church tomorrow? Like, obviously enough rest, things like that, but maybe you do a little devotion for beforehand, or practice your favorite worship songs. That would help too.
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Life 102.5. I do love caramel apples. 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

Getting the evening taken care of here on Life 102.5. Hopefully you got everything done that you need to for the day and just prepping for your evening times, maybe of rest, maybe actually getting done what you need to now as well.

Life 102.5, the judge Nick here on how we do these versus type things. Because I feel like people try to cheat them. Like right now we're doing with fall time, apple cider donuts versus caramel apples. Which do you prefer? And most people are picking one or the other. It's, you know, you get tight races in there. But some people like Joni are teaching. No, Joni, both is not an option. I'm going to make you have to pick which one. The apple cider donut or the caramel apple. Apple cider donut. Are you...

Hi, I'm Rhonda in DeForest. There's so much joy and love. I'm constantly inviting God to be with me wherever I am. Uplifting, positive life 102.5.

0: When Michael gave a gift during the What an Awesome God Fall fundraiser, he said, "We love the music. My 3 and 7-year-olds love the songs, and they sing along all the time." We also heard from Shauna, who said listening to Life 102.5 was one of the big first steps for her as she committed to her faith in Jesus. She said the station brings her peace. I'm station manager Steve Young with Life 102.5. What an incredible week. 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

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I'm Nick, who has learned about something new I need to try. So doing like a versus, apple cider donuts versus caramel apples. And caramel apples can get messy, but people have pointed out to me something called a caramel apple boat, where they've got like a little bowl thing. You put the apple slices in there, caramel on top, and then whatever toppings you want, like nuts or chocolate chips or just chocolate lit drizzle. I could get on that. Give me a fork. I am all in.

0: Hi, I'm Elise from Oregon. 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And I love those experiences where I feel like a song will come on and I just needed to hear it that specific day.
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Thank you so much for hanging out with me this evening. Hopefully you've found encouragement and just were able to hear God moving in your life. Sending you out this evening, it's Chris Tomlin, Holy Forever.

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0: Michael gave a gift during the What an Awesome God Fall fundraiser. He said, "We love the music. My 3 and 7-year-olds love the songs, and they sing along all the time." We also heard from Shauna, who said listening to Life 102.5 was one of the big first steps for her as she committed to her faith in Jesus. She said the station brings her peace. I'm station manager Steve Young with Life 102.5. What an incredible week. 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

0: 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Sometimes there are songs of lament and hurt, and sometimes there are songs of joy, and there's a place for both.
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0: Hi, I'm Erica from Juneau. 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

0: Michael gave a gift during the What an Awesome God Fall fundraiser. He said, "We love the music. My 3 and 7-year-olds love the songs, and they sing along all the time." We also heard from Shauna, who said listening to Life 102.5 was one of the big first steps for her as she committed to her faith in Jesus. She said the station brings her peace. I'm station manager Steve Young with Life 102.5. What an incredible week. 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

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I know that when I get in the car and I turn on the radio, I'm going to hear something that is going to inspire me and uplift me. 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

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It fills my soul, truly. 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

0: 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So if I'm going to be driving, that's the kind of stuff I want to be putting into my mind.
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Michael gave a gift during the What an Awesome God Fall fundraiser. He said, "We love the music. My 3 and 7-year-olds love the songs, and they sing along all the time." We also heard from Shauna, who said listening to Life 102.5 was one of the big first steps for her as she committed to her faith in Jesus. She said the station brings her peace. I'm station manager Steve Young with Life 102.5. What an incredible week. 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

0: Michael gave a gift during the What an Awesome God Fall fundraiser. He said, "We love the music. My 3 and 7-year-olds love the songs, and they sing along all the time." We also heard from Shauna, who said listening to Life 102.5 was one of the big first steps for her as she committed to her faith in Jesus. She said the station brings her peace. I'm station manager Steve Young with Life 102.5. 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

Michael gave a gift during the What an Awesome God Fall fundraiser. He said, "We love the music. My 3 and 7-year-olds love the songs, and they sing along all the time." We also heard from Shauna, who said listening to Life 102.5 was one of the big first steps for her as she committed to her faith in Jesus. 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I'm station manager Steve Young with Life 102.5. What an incredible week. 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

0: When Michael gave a gift during the What an Awesome God Fall fundraiser, he said, "We love the music. My 3 and 7-year-olds love the songs, and they sing along all the time." 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I'm station manager Steve Young with Life 102.5. 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

Michael gave a gift during the What an Awesome God Fall fundraiser. He said, "We love the music. My 3 and 7-year-olds love the songs, and they sing along all the time." We also heard from Shauna, who said listening to Life 102.5 was one of the big first steps for her as she committed to her faith in Jesus. 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I'm station manager Steve Young with Life 102.5. What an incredible week. The What an Awesome God Fall fundraiser definitely lived up to its name as over 1,200 listeners and families gave generously to keep Life 102.5 fully funded. 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

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And we are so grateful. Michaela here from Mornings on Life 102.5. 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
2: It's an incredible source of encouragement. It's a reminder to

I never thought I'd learn a life lesson from a propane tank. Yes, you heard that correctly. A propane tank. I'm Jill here on Life 102.5, and I've been loving grilling over the summer and now into the fall season, and my propane tank went on empty, and so I needed to go refill it. So I put the empty tank in my car sitting upright, which was the first mistake. and then it took turning one corner, and the tank tipped right over and started rolling around in the trunk of my car, and it was a horrible sound. I mean, it is banging everywhere, and each turn I took, as carefully as I could take it, I still thought, this is it. This is the corner that is going to permanently dent my car. I just thought, this is awful. And so I did finally have to get out and adjust it and try to keep it from rolling around, and it was fine. But the life lesson that I feel like I was learning from that moment where this loud propane tank is rolling around in the back of my car is, I wonder if that's how people would say anxiety feels. Like, I've struggled with anxiety before, but I only know how it feels for me. I don't know how it feels for you, but I would guess that it's got to be similar, right? Like, anxiety is kind of the fears of the what ifs. In every little corner of life, you feel this like spike of, oh no. And that's how I felt driving with that tank in the car. And I just think, man, that's not how God designed us to live. And it's about the opportunity to cast our cares onto Him, so that each corner of life that we take, we're not constantly fearing it or asking the what ifs and being afraid, but just relying on Him. So who would have thought could take a life lesson from something even like a propane tank?

0: Michael gave a gift during the What an Awesome God Fall fundraiser. He said, "We love the music. My 3 and 7-year-olds love the songs, and they sing along all the time." We also heard from Shauna, who said listening to Life 102.5 was one of the big first steps for her as she committed to her faith in Jesus. She said the station brings her peace. 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

Hi, this is Carrie in Evansville. It just brings calmness to me. Just gives me a sense of peace. Just feels like home. Uplifting, positive, Life 102.5.

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0: 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I have it on all the time so we can just constantly be worshiping. And I love those experiences where I feel like a song will come on and I just needed to hear it that specific day.
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Have you ever asked God, where are you? Where are you in this? Where are you with me? This is Life 102.5. That is such a beautifully honest question that has an answer. I love this answer. Psalm 145, 18. If you've ever asked God, where are you? The Lord is near to all who call upon him, to all who call upon him in truth.

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I was driving past this trail that's very popular for running and biking on, and I noticed this guy get out of his car, and he started clapping his hands, and then he put his hands in the air like he was cheering, and I thought, what is going on? This is Life 102.5. I'm Jill. And as I drove a little bit past that man who was standing, cheering, clapping, I saw this little girl on a bicycle. She was a little shaky. She had her helmet on. She was staring at the ground. But then she looked up and she saw what I can only assume is her dad. And she got this big grin on her face. Her dad is cheering her on as she's learning to ride a bike. And it was the sweetest moment that I thought, I bet that that's how God feels about us. I bet that's just a tiny little window into the way that God feels so proud of us when we set out to do something. We do something that's scary and he's cheering us on and he's so proud of us. And we get that big smile on our face when we look at him and we see how much he loves us. And I don't know who needs this reminder today. Maybe that's you. That is how God feels about you. He cares so much. He's cheering you on as you learn to ride that bicycle or whatever your equivalent is. I just want you to have that picture as you go about your day today, that God loves you so much, just like that dad cheering on his little girl as she learns to ride a bike.

those moments when you hear the right song play at just the right time, they happen constantly here at Life 102.5. Maybe your right song at the right time is this one from Hillsong Worship.

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0: When Michael gave a gift during the What an Awesome God Fall fundraiser, he said, "We love the music. My 3 and 7-year-olds love the songs, and they sing along all the time." We also heard from Shauna, who said listening to Life 102.5 was one of the big first steps for her as she committed to her faith in Jesus. She said the station brings her peace. I'm station manager Steve Young with Life 102.5. What an incredible week. 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

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This next song, newest uplifting song from Toby Mac. 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

0: Are there any stores that you used to regularly go to growing up? Maybe it was a chain even that closed. You just miss wandering through that store. I'm Jill here on Life 102.5, and I was sharing that I just randomly got hit with this memory the other day of being a kid and going shoe shopping with my mom, and we always went to Payless. And that's pretty much the only place we'd go if I needed new shoes. And so I just have all these memories of going to Payless over the years growing up. And then when the store that we lived nearby closed, I was so sad. And then eventually I think it was 2019 that they filed for bankruptcy. And so I don't know that there's any brick and mortar stores anymore, which makes me sad. And ironically enough, even when they were there, once I became an adult, I didn't necessarily keep shopping there, but I just miss having the option to go there. You know, likewise, Friday night family movie nights, constantly growing up, we were going to Family Video in the town we lived in, or Blockbuster. Blockbuster actually felt like the fancy place. And now, you know, even like as an adult, I don't know that I would be going to actual physical movie stores all the time, but I at least miss the option to go there.
1: Though

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This revival.

0: Michael gave a gift during the What an Awesome God Fall fundraiser. He said, "We love the music. My 3 and 7-year-olds love the songs, and they sing along all the time." We also heard from Shauna, who said listening to Life 102.5 was one of the big first steps for her as she committed to her faith in Jesus. She said the station brings her peace. I'm station manager Steve Young with Life 102.5. What an incredible week. 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

0: 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Life 102.5 makes me feel heard and understood. Sometimes there are songs of lament and hurt, and sometimes there are songs of joy, and there's a place for both.
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the cross. Only then I understood that even in the ruthless pain, there's a river running through, and every bend.

I never thought I'd learn a life lesson from a propane tank. Yes, you heard that correctly. A propane tank. I'm Jill here on Life 102.5, and I've been loving grilling over the summer and now into the fall season, and my propane tank went on empty, and so I needed to go refill it. So I put the empty tank in my car sitting upright, which was the first mistake. And then I basically it took one corner. Turning one corner, and the tank tipped right over and started rolling around in the trunk of my car, and it was a horrible sound. I mean, it is banging everywhere, and each turn I took, as carefully as I could take it, I still thought, this is it. This is the corner that is going to permanently dent my car. I just thought, this is awful. And so I did finally have to get out and adjust it and try to keep it from rolling around, and it was fine. But the life lesson that I feel like I was learning from that moment where this loud propane tank is rolling around in the back of my car is, I wonder if that's how people would say anxiety feels. Like, I've struggled with anxiety before, but I only know how it feels for me. I don't know how it feels for you, but I would guess that it's got to be similar, right? Like, anxiety is kind of the fears of the what ifs. In every little corner of life, you feel this like spike of, oh no. And that's how I felt driving with that tank in the car. And I just think, man, that's not how God designed us to live. And it's about the opportunity to cast our cares onto Him so that each corner of life that we take, we're not constantly fearing it or asking the what ifs and being afraid, but just relying on Him. So who would have thought could take a life lesson from something even like a propane tank?

Well, we are so incredibly grateful for how you showed up this week during our What an Awesome God Fall fundraiser. Thank you for being a part of the family of Life 102.5. And by the way, still a chance for you to get in on the Team 40 long sleeve t-shirt as a thank you for being on the team. 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

Boy, it is just wild to think about what small things can stick in our brains and become these little seeds for a lie that we have to fight not to believe. This is Life 102.5. For example, I was recently talking to a friend who has really been struggling to not place his identity in what he does for his job. And this is something he's wrestled with a lot because he would say that he feels valuable the better he does in his work. And I totally get that. I'm wired very similarly. And I just thought, man, isn't that wild that the second that maybe we start to feel like we're failing in what we do, then we start to feel like we are no longer valuable, and that tiny seed gets planted and it can become this lie that sprouts and just causes us to believe all sorts of lies. And so I just wanted to share that with you today in hopes that, you know, if you've ever struggled with that same thing, that you know, for one, that you're not alone. So many of us are going through that. But two, to really take captive those lies and say, no, I'm not going to believe that anymore. I'm going to believe the truth of who God says I am. There was

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0: 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When I turn on Life 102.5, I feel like, okay, this is God seeping into me. 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

0: Michael gave a gift during the What an Awesome God Fall fundraiser. He said, "We love the music. My 3 and 7-year-olds love the songs, and they sing along all the time." We also heard from Shauna, who said listening to Life 102.5 was one of the big first steps for her as she committed to her faith in Jesus. She said the station brings her peace. I'm station manager Steve Young with Life 102.5. 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

0: I was driving past this trail that's very popular for running and biking on, and I noticed this guy get out of his car and he started clapping his hands, and then he put his hands in the air like he was cheering, and I thought, what is going on? This is Life 102.5. I'm Jill. And as I drove a little bit past that man who was standing cheering, clapping, I saw this little girl on a bicycle. She was a little shaky. She had her helmet on. She was staring at the ground. But then she looked up and she saw what I can only assume is her dad. And she got this big grin on her face. Her dad is cheering her on as she's learning to ride a bike. And it was the sweetest moment that I thought, I bet that that's how God feels about us. I bet that's just a tiny little window into the way that God feels so proud of us when we set out to do something. We do something that's scary and he's cheering us on and he's so proud of us. And we get that big smile on our face when we look at him and we see how much he loves us. And I don't know who needs this reminder today. Maybe that's you. That is how God feels about you. He cares so much. He's cheering you on as you learn to ride that bicycle or whatever your equivalent is. I just want you to have that picture as you go about your day today, that God loves you so much, just like that dad cheering on his little girl as she learns to ride a bike.
1: Oh, so.

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0: You just never know when you're going to hear the right song play at the right time. And maybe for you here on what could feel like a busy, chaotic Sunday morning, maybe it's this song from Josh Wilson here on Life 102.5.
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I'm Keith Stevens. 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

It is your friend Keith Stevens hanging out here today. Jesus says, I was hungry and you gave me something to eat. I was thirsty, you gave me something to drink. I was naked and you clothed me. I was in prison and you came and you visited me. As you've done it to the least of these, you've done it unto me. And I think about that. It challenges me in my life. Have I done those things? Am I doing those things? And what about you? It challenges you as well, I'm sure. Zach Williams does that. I thought, that's pretty cool. You know, one time I was in Haiti on a missions trip, and I'll never forget this. We had to deliver water to the villages, to the people who had no water. They didn't have clean water. And we'd deliver clean water to them. And sometimes we'd walk a long way with heavy, heavy buckets of water, really heavy, sometimes two of us carrying it. And so we'd come back from the village after carrying that. And I got on the bus. We were going back to the little missions hut where we were staying in a very rural, remote part of the world, third world country and developing nation. So we were getting on the bus, and on the bus, someone had painted the scripture, I was thirsty and you gave me something to drink. And I sat there and I got it. It blew me away. It's a day I'll never forget. It was like 10 years ago now. But I'm like, I will never forget looking at that and saying, wow. Now that's the gospel. Before

0: Michael gave a gift during the What an Awesome God Fall fundraiser. He said, "We love the music. My 3 and 7-year-olds love the songs, and they sing along all the time." 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I'm station manager Steve Young with Life 102.5. What an incredible week. The What an Awesome God Fall fundraiser definitely lived up to its name as over 1,200 listeners and families gave generously to keep Life 102.5 fully funded. 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

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Thanks for your gifts of support last week. I'm Keith Stevens. It was our Life 102.5 What an Awesome God Fall fundraiser. But you haven't missed it. Do you know, Alyssa says, selling a home was very stressful, but I was able to sign a purchase agreement last week, and we went through the inspection on Tuesday. 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

Hey, the Keith Stevens Show is underway here on Life 102.5. Thanks for listening. To be absent from the body is to be present with the Lord. I have to tell you that with the passing of my wife, Sue, I've had a lot of times of sadness and grief. But the other week when I went to place flowers out at the cemetery, true story, it was windy and a little bit colder in the evening. And I thought, what am I doing out here? It feels like October. But I was out there and I said, Lord, I know she's not here. I know to be absent from the body is to be present with the Lord. That set me free. Are you homesick for heaven? Are you missing somebody who's already gone ahead of you to heaven? Let's listen together to the lyrics of this from Phil Wickham on Life 102.5, Madison in southern Wisconsin's home for all things uplifting and positive. My heart.

The Lord is your light and your salvation. Whom shall you fear? The Lord is the stronghold of your life. Of whom shall you be afraid? This is a David psalm in Psalm 27. And later on, he says, one thing I ask from the Lord, this only do I seek, that I may dwell in the house of the Lord all the days of my life, and to gaze on the beauty of the Lord, and to seek him in his temple. For in the day of trouble, he'll keep me safe in his dwelling. Do you know he'll keep you safe in his dwelling in the day of trouble? He'll hide you in the shelter of his sacred tent and set you high upon a rock. You know, when you take a hike and you go up a mountain, we were in the Boundary Waters a year ago in the fall, and we climbed up a mountain and we overlooked the Boundary Waters, and they look so different from up above. Let that be a metaphor for your life, for your spiritual faith, that when you get up high upon a mountaintop, you can look below and get perspective. And that's exactly what I think David is talking about in Psalm 27. And finally, he says, I remain confident of this, that I will see the goodness of the Lord in the land of the living. So wait for the Lord. Be strong today and take heart and wait for the Lord. Are you waiting?

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2: It's an incredible source of encouragement. It's a reminder to pray. Yeah.

always learn to see yourself between mountaintops. 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I'm Keith Stevens. It's Life 102.5. Good morning. Even though

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1: There are people who just have a natural gifting to things that are hard for others but easy for them. What about you? 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The Keith Stevens Weekend Get Together is underway. Glad to

0: Michael gave a gift during the What an Awesome God Fall fundraiser. He said, "We love the music. My 3 and 7-year-olds love the songs, and they sing along all the time." We also heard from Shauna, who said listening to Life 102.5 was one of the big first steps for her as she committed to her faith in Jesus. She said the station brings her peace. I'm station manager Steve Young with Life 102.5. 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

Hey, I'm Keith Stevens. A basketball in your hands might be worth $40, but you put that same basketball in LeBron James' hands and it becomes a $1 billion career. A football in your hands might be worth about $30, but a football in Tom Brady's hands becomes 7 Super Bowl rings. You take a stick in your backyard, something you might throw for your dog, put that stick in Moses' hand, and God uses it to part the Red Sea. 2 nails in your hands might hang a few pictures on a wall, but put those nails in the hands of Jesus Christ, and they become the instrument God uses to save all of humanity. It's not always about what you have. It's about whose hands it's in. Your talents in your hands may seem ordinary. Your business in your hands may seem limited. Your future in your hands may seem uncertain. But when you place your life in God's hands, ordinary things become extraordinary. A shepherd's staff became a miracle. A few loaves fed thousands. Fishermen changed the world. A cross became the symbol of salvation. So maybe we ought to stop focusing on what we don't have and focus on whose hands you're trusting. After all, Psalm 37:5 says, commit your way to the Lord, trust him, and he will do it.

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You know, one of the things I found out about God is that he never leaves you where he finds you. Paul overdosed and was almost gone. And he said God answered him in a prayer. He cried out to him when he was really on his last breath. And he said when he came out of the whole struggle, he had a whole new outlook on life. 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He says morning, noon, and night. Paul says when I turn on the station, it brings God back to my life and gives me a lot of hope. 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

0: Michael gave a gift during the What an Awesome God Fall fundraiser. 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

0: Whenever you hear that song, you're reminded that our God reigns. Yeah. How lovely on the mountains are the feet of him who bring good news. Cece Winans joins me now to share about that song. Cece.
1: I've been singing these songs for a while now. I've been touring them both. And what I did, I put like a worthy medley.
0: Yeah.
1: In the concerts that I do.
2: Yeah.
1: And so the team heard that medley that I did, and they were like, hey, I think people would just embrace if we recorded this. And Brian, the producer, the way he put it together, when I went in and heard it, my hands just went up. I just said, oh my God, you're trying to rapture us up. To me, it's just the power of worship, you know, and that you get lost in it. And and people are responding to it, but I respond to it, you know. It's not a performance. It's being in his presence. And both of these songs to me usher you into his presence. So to put them together, it's just amazing.

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0: Hi, this is Kevin from Belleville. It's nice to have on in the background for uplifting music, to know that it's something that you can have on with the kids. 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

0: did it. And we are so grateful. Michaela here from Mornings on Life 102.5. 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

0: Michael gave a gift during the What an Awesome Godfall fundraiser. He said, "We love the music. My 3 and 7-year-olds love the songs, and they sing along all the time." We also heard from Shauna, who said listening to Life 102.5 was one of the big first steps for her as she committed to her faith in Jesus. She said the station brings her peace. I'm station manager Steve Young with Life 102.5. 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

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Our show in full force today. Thanks for listening. When Moses was exhausted, he said, "Is this how you're going to treat me, God? If so, then please kill me." Wow, that was in Numbers 11:15. Jeremiah in the Bible, when he was in deep emotional exhaustion, cried out, "Cursed be the day I was born." And Elijah was overcome with fear and he said, "Lord, I've had enough. Take my life." Have you ever been there where you're like, "Lord, I've had enough. I've been serving you. Where are you?" Job, remember him? He was in unbearable pain and he said, "Lord, why didn't I perish at birth?" The Bible is not a book about strong heroes. That's what I've realized. It's a book about broken people who God never abandoned. Maybe you feel broken today. Maybe you feel done, like you're ready to say, "Oh, that's it, God, I'm done." But if today you also feel tired or confused or without strength, remember that they felt that way too, but God didn't abandon them. He lifted them up. He will lift you up as well. Your life is not on hold. It is not lost. It is not over. Sometimes the turnaround begins with praise and worship, because when you praise Him, you create an environment for God to dwell in your heart. 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

The very last full weekend of summer, hard to believe, and kids will be throwing the football in the backyard today. Temperatures right around 70 degrees, more of the same for back to school and work tomorrow. Don't forget about Michaela. 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

0: So here's my friend Brandon Lake on Life 102.5, Keith Stevens. Sunday afternoon. Hope it's going all right for you today. No Sunday scaries, by the way. You can trust God with everything that's coming up next week in your life. Trust Him with it. Praise Him. And He will see you through. Speaking of seeing you through, Brandon Heath joins me now, who wrote that song, See Me Through It. And Brandon, would you share a little bit about it? Because I think it's very important for us as believers to understand that it's not the last word on today, even when we see trials in our life. Can you share how that song came about?
1: I gotta be honest with you, man. I just liked the title at first. There was something, there's a double meaning, but beside or about that title, See Me Through It, like He can see us, like physically see us through whatever storm that we're in, but He can also walk us through it. You know, we're never hidden from Him, and we're never too far away that He won't rescue us. So I love double meanings, but I have certainly had storms in my life that God has walked me through. Loss of my father. He died 5 years ago. I met the Lord when I was 16, and so I can see how as I got older, He really helped me to reconcile some of those things from my childhood. But even honestly, just becoming a dad, it was wonderful and really hard at the same time, you know? So God's just been a great dad to me and is showing me how to do that myself.
2: Things are getting real. Jesus, take the wheel. Only way I'm getting to the other side.

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perfectly. Hey, it's Life 102.5. Praise brings us into his presence. Praise breaks the chains. Let him lead you this afternoon. Praise leads the way. Here's Elevation.

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Hey, make it a good one. That's going to do it for me, Keith Stevens. Remember, you're the apple of God's eye. He loves you very much.

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2: I love those experiences where I feel like a song will come on and I just

Yeah, it's a Sunday afternoon that honestly just feels like football weather. It is cloudy. 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

0: When Michael gave a gift during the What an Awesome God Fall fundraiser, he said, "We love the music. My 3 and 7-year-olds love the songs, and they sing along all the time." We also heard from Shauna, who said listening to Life 102.5 was one of the big first steps for her as she committed to her faith in Jesus. She said the station brings her peace. I'm station manager Steve Young with Life 102.5. 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

So ending this weekend doesn't need to end perfectly. In fact, you don't even need to start this next week like with a whole bunch of enthusiasm. Just take the next right step with Life 102.5.

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2: It's an incredible source of encouragement. 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

Michelle, before you start thinking about everything that needs to be done this week, I want you to think about one good thing from last week that you're grateful for. Ann Wilson with this reminder for you tonight. 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

0: Michael gave a gift during the What an Awesome God Fall fundraiser. He said, "We love the music. My 3 and 7-year-olds love the songs, and they sing along all the time." We also heard from Shauna, who said listening to Life 102.5 was one of the big first steps for her as she committed to her faith in Jesus. She said the station brings her peace. I'm station manager Steve Young with Life 102.5. What an incredible week. 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

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It just brings calmness to me, just gives me a sense of peace. 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Uplifting, positive, Life 102.5.

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spending your Sunday looking at your calendar like, all right, what on earth have I possibly committed myself to this week? This next song from CeCe Winans says that, you know, you're more than enough. You got this. One step at a time tonight. 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

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I feel like this is the moment in time when like Monday starts pushing a little notification in your brain. You know, emails and meetings, school lunches, all the things that need to be accomplished this week. Just don't live tomorrow twice. Just focus on the now.

0: Michael gave a gift during the What an Awesome God Fall fundraiser. He said, "We love the music. My 3 and 7-year-olds love the songs, and they sing along all the time." We also heard from Shauna, who said listening to Life 102.5 was one of the big first steps for her as she committed to her faith in Jesus. She said the station brings her peace. I'm station manager Steve Young with Life 102.5. What an incredible week. 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

0: Michael gave a gift during the What an Awesome Godfall fundraiser. He said, "We love the music. My 3 and 7-year-olds love the songs, and they sing along all the time." We also heard from Shauna, who said listening to Life 102.5 was one of the big first steps for her as she committed to her faith in Jesus. She said the station brings her peace. I'm station manager Steve Young with Life 102.5. 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

And I feel like in life, there are times when our faith feels effortless. And then there are these times when, like, believing, you know, it's a choice that you make in spite of what it is that you see before you. That reminder from Seth Schleter, Life 102.5. It's like you.

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